0: T-shirt.
1: Good morning, T-shirt.
2: Greeting from Hua Hin. Where are you at? Udon Thani, Ubon Ratchathani, or Bangkok, or Chiang Mai. All right, good morning again. So, good morning, students in the studio. How are you doing today? I'm very happy today. So how about you, teachers and students who are watching on DLTV8? Are you happy today? Are you doing well? Of course, right? Awesome. Okay, hope you are doing well today. Okay, so let's get back to our lesson for today. So first of all, let's take a look at here. What do you call all of this one? What do you call? What do you call? All of this one, what do you call? Presses, right? Okay, so we have too many presses inside the map. So the first question is, what is behind the supermarket? Group five. What is behind the supermarket?
3: Bank.
2: The bank is?
3: The bank is behind the supermarket.
2: Very good. All right. The bank is behind the supermarket. Exactly. All right. So next one. Where is the temple? Group six. Where is the temple? So look at the picture first. รวมไปถึงนักเรียนปลายทางด้วยนะครับเดี๋ยวเราจะสุ่มนักเรียนกันนะครับเพื่อที่ว่าลองตอบคำถามจากแมปที่ได้เห็นบน presentation ได้เลยนะครับ Okay, so where is the temple? Where is the temple? Okay.
4: Where is the temple?
2: Uh-huh. Temple is the temple is
4: in next to
2: the
4: supermarket.
2: Very good. It's next to the supermarket. All right. So next one, you get ready?
0: Yes.
2: Okay. So then who are watching on the RTV, you get ready. So the next question is, where is the restaurant? Group five. Where is the restaurant? Okay. So here you say the restaurant. Where is the restaurant?
4: The restaurant across from.
2: Okay, the restaurant
4: is across from supermarket.
2: The supermarket. Okay, one more time.
4: The restaurant is across from the supermarket.
2: Very good. Okay, the supermarket. It's across from the supermarket. All right, so we are going to review about vocabulary that we have learned, okay? All right, so let's take a look at prepositions of location. So this one we call the building, right? There are two streets merged together. Here, what preposition is it? Group four.
3: On the corner.
2: Okay, let's check on the corner. Exactly. Very good. So next one, we move to this picture. There is one street. Okay, there is one street divided two buildings, A and B. So what word is it? Group five. Group five. What word is it? One street.
4: Across from.
2: Across from. All right, let's check. Very good. Across from. Everybody say it together. Across from. Exactly. Next one. All right. So how many presses? How many presses are there? Two presses. The first one, where is it?
0: Forest.
2: And the second one is?
0: News agent.
2: Okay. All right. So what word is it? Group six.
3: Next to.
2: Let's check. Congratulations. Everyone say it. Next to.
0: Next to.
2: Now we move to the next one. How many presses?
0: Three
2: presses. All right. So restaurant is in the middle. So what is that? Group two. What word is that?
4: Between.
2: Between. Let's check together. Very good. Together. Between.
0: Between.
2: All right. Now we move to the next one. Okay. So here is the supermarket. Group one. What word is it?
3: Behind.
2: Behind. Now let's check together. Congratulations. Everybody say it together. Behind.
1: Behind.
2: Behind.
1: Behind.
2: All right. Now we have two places and the street. So what word is that? Group five.
5: On.
2: On. All right, let's check. Very good. Together, on.
1: On.
2: Together, on.
1: On.
2: Right. Okay, but today we are going to talk about the topic asking for and giving directions. The last time we just talked about the location, right? But this time we are going to talk about directions. ครั้งที่แล้วเราพูดถึงเรื่องของ locations หรือที่ตั้งตำแหน่งของสถานที่นะครับแต่ครั้งนี้เราจะมาพูดถึงเรื่อง directions คือการบอกอะไรเอ่ย directions 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vocabulary with pictures and pronoun words about giving directions. Number two, you are able to listen to the conversation about directions and locate different places. Number three, you are able to ask for and give directions. Today, we have two activities that you need to do. The first one is listening skills and the second one is speaking skills. Okay.So now you are going to listen to the conversation and the first question, where does the speaker want to go? Okay, if you are listening to the audio and you can't even remember all of those things, what you need to do? ถ้านักเรียนกำลังฟังอยู่แล้วนักเรียนจำไม่ได้สิ่งที่ต้องทำคือWrite some notes, very good. The first question is where? Asking about the place. Where does the speaker want to go? Okay. So you get ready to listen. You get ready to listen to the conversation.
6: Yes.
2: Okay, to listen to the conversation now.
6: Excuse me, is there any restaurant around here?
7: Yes. There is one across the post office.

0: How do I get there?
1: Turn right at the second corner. The restaurant is on your left.
0: Go straight on this street to the turning, then turn right?
1: Yes, it's just past the park.
0: Just past the park, okay. Oh, I'm running out of petrol. Where is the petrol station?
1: Right there. Is at the end of the street.
0: Oh, thanks.
2: Listen one more time.
3: Yes.
2: Okay, remember that. The question is, where does the speaker want to go? Okay, want to go. No? เราคำถามแรกคือ speaker ผู้พูดต้องการไปไหนนะครับ Okay. Right, one more time.
0: Excuse me, is there any restaurant around here?
1: Yes, there is one across the post office.
0: How do I get there?
1: Turn right at the second corner. The restaurant is on your left.
0: Go straight on this street to the turning, then turn right?
1: Yes, it's just past the park.
0: Past the park, okay. Oh, I'm running out of petrol. Where's the petrol station?
1: Right there. Is at the end of the street.
0: Oh, thanks.
2: Okay, let's get back to the question. Where does the speaker want to go? Group three. Oh, it's four, sorry. My apology.
4: She wants to go past Ford.
2: She wants to go to?
4: She wants to go to past Ford.
2: One more time, can you say that one more time?
4: She wants to go to?
2: To?
4: Petrol.
2: To the petrol stations. And we have two places that she wants to go. And?
4: Post office.
2: And post office. Okay, let's check together. First, she wants to go to the restaurant first. And the and the petrol station. Very good. All right. So next question is, what prepositions of location did you hear? What?Prepositions of location did you hear? That is one. Or do you want to listen one more time? Okay, so this time you are focusing on preposition of location. Okay, one time.
0: Excuse me, is there any restaurant around here?
1: Yes.There is one across the post office.
0: How do I get there?
1: Turn right at the second corner. The restaurant is on your left.
0: Go straight on this street to the turning, then turn right?
1: Yes, it's just past the park.
0: Just past the park, okay. Oh, I'm running out of petrol. Where is the petrol station?
1: Right there. Is at the end of the street.
0: Oh, thanks.
2: Positions of location did you hear? That, group one.
5: On your turn right.
2: Preposition next to, behind, across from, or between. That is one. Okay, it's okay, all right. Let's try again. That is one. Next two. Okay, group four, what you get? That is one.
4: Across from.
2: Across from. Very good. That is one across from the post outfit. Go straight. Dot, dot, dot, this street.

0: Okay, so now let's get back to the answers together. And we are going to learn about directions together. Number one, group six, what word is it?
1: Go straight.
0: Go straight, right? Okay, let's check together. Very good. Together, go straight.
2: Go straight.
0: Go straight.
2: Go straight.
0: You can see go straight sign on the street, right? Okay, when you are riding a motorcycle, you need to take a look at go straight sign. So this one is go straight. Okay, go straight. Go straight. Uh-huh. Now we move to the next one, number two. Number two. Group five.
3: Turn right.
0: Turn right. Okay, let's check. Very good. Everyone say it together. Turn right.
2: Turn right.
0: Turn right.
2: Turn right.
0: Okay. So turn right when you are on the corner and you need to design which way you want to go. You are going to turn right. Okay, turn right. Right? Turn right is on your
2: right.
0: Okay. Group three. Group three.
1: Turn left.
0: Turn left, right? Okay, very good. Everybody say it together. Turn left.
2: Turn left.
0: Turn left. Okay, so the traffic sign tells what to do. No? Traffic sign, it's going to be a job to do that. This traffic sign is about turn left. So turn left is on your left or your right?
2: Left.
0: On your left. Very good. Now we move to the next one, number four. Group six.
1: On your right.
0: One more
1: on
0: time.
1: Your left.
0: On your
1: left.
0: Left. All right, let's check. Very good. Together, on your left.
2: On your left.
0: On your left.
2: On your left.
0: For example, group one is on
2: your left.
0: Ah, very good. Group three is on
2: your left.
0: Very good. Okay. Now we move to the next one. Ah. Group one. เดี๋ยวต่อไปนะครับเราจะมีการสุ่มคะแนนนะกันนะครับคะแนนเราจะไม่ให้แค่1แล้วนะครับOkay. So this one.
3: On your right.
0: On your
3: right.
0: Right. Very good. Together, on your right.
2: On your right.
0: On your right.
2: On your right.
0: Okay, it's on your right. Mm-hmm. Number six. Group five.
1: At the end.
0: At the end.Very good. Everyone say it together. At the end.
2: At the end.
0: At the end.
2: At the end.
0: Okay. Group five. 2 points. Okay. At the end. For example, you go straight on this street, and the supermarket is at the end of the street. Very good. Okay.ถ้าในซอยหัวหิน35หรือซอยที่โรงเรียนเราอยู่ at the end of the soy it คืออะไรเอ่ยที่ไหนเอ่ย the Paris very good the Paris the Paris it's at the end of soy หัวหิน35 something like that group 6 group 6
1: corner corner
0: corner and
1: turning
0: turning very good everyone say it together corner
2: corner
0: corner
2: turning
0: turning

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1: คุณ3
2: go past
0: go
2: past
0: past very good together go past
3: go past
0: go past okay so right now teacher goes past what group is itGroup 2, very good. Okay, one more time. So here, what do we call? What do we call? What do we call this one, this thing?
3: TV.
0: TV or television. So right now, teacher is going past the
3: TV.
0: Television. Very good. So this is go past. All right, so worksheet number 8. Directions, part B.You are going to listen to the conversations and match the letters A to H to the process. Okay. นักเรียนจะต้องใส่ letter A ถึง H ไปที่สถานที่ให้ถูกต้อง How many places that you need to do it? Four, right? The first one is
3: restaurant.
0: The second one, post office. And the next one,Park and the last one, petrol station. Okay, you get ready, everybody.
3: Yeah.
0: All right, A to H, two times for listening. Okay, two times for listening.
4: Excuse me, is there any restaurant around here?
5: Yes, there is one across the post office.
4: How do I get there?
5: Turn right at the second corner. The restaurant is on your left.
4: Go straight on this street to the turning, then turn right.
5: Yes, it's just past the park.
4: Just past the park, okay. Oh, I'm running out of petrol. Where is the petrol station?
5: Right there is at the end of this street.
4: Oh, thanks.
0: Okay, one more time.
3: Yeah.
0: You are here. You are here at the star. นะ star ก็คือ you is you. A star is you. ดวงดาวก็คือเรา You are here. Okay. So you are going to listen one more time.
4: Excuse me. Is there any restaurant around here?
5: Yes. There is one across the post office.
4: How do I get there?
5: Turn right at the second corner. The restaurant is on your left.
4: Go straight on this street to the turning, then turn right.
5: Yes, it's just past the park.
4: Just past the park, okay. Oh, I'm running out of petrol. Where is the petrol station?
5: Right there is...At the end of the street.
4: Oh, thanks.
0: Okay, is that easy? Is that easy? No, right? Okay, let's try. All right, so now we are going to take a look at the restaurant. Okay, the restaurant. What letter is it for restaurant? What letter is it? Okay, group three. 2 points.Oh, sorry, group four. What letter is it? A to H. What letter is it?
2: L.
0: L. A to H. This one is I. I.
2: I.
0: I, right? Okay. เดี๋ยวเรามาดูกันว่าจริงๆแล้วเป็น letter I หรือเปล่าสำหรับ restaurant.

0: Okay, you go straight on the street, right? So this one is the first or the second corner? First corner. You turn right or you don't turn right at the first corner? One more time. This one is the first corner. You turn right or you don't turn right at the first corner. Don't turn right. You go straight to the second corner, right? Okay, so this one is second corner. Now, turn right or don't turn right. Turn right or don't turn right at the second corner. Turn right or don't turn right. Turn right. Okay. And the restaurant is on your left or on your right?
1: Okay.
0: On your
1: left.
0: On her left and on her right. So the answer is letter I. Okay, very good. If you go on this street with these directions, we have two answers. ถ้าเราเดินตาม direction นี้เราจะมีทั้งหมด2คำตอบเลยถูกต้องไหมครับคำตอบแรก I คือ restaurant. What is across from the restaurant? Group 6. 2 points. What is across from the restaurant?
2: Post office.
0: The post office. So the post office is letter
2: H.
0: Let's check. Very good. All right. Next move. We're talking about the park. Okay. So where is the park?Group 1. What letter is it?
2: E.
0: Okay, let's check. Thank you. 2 points. You go straight on the street. And you go past. You go past the park. Very good. So letter E is...Park. Okay. Next one. I'm running out of the petrol. Group 5. What letter is it for petrol station?
3: F.
0: Right. Okay. So you go straight on the street.The petrol, you go past the park. And the petrol station is at the end of the, street. Very good. Okay. So letter F is petrol station. All right. So now we are going to practice conversation. เดี๋ยวรอบนี้นะครับเราจะมาฝึกบทสนทนาจาก listening ที่เราฟังไปเมื่อสักครู่นี้นะครับโอเค Everyone say it together. Excuse me.
1: Is there any restaurant
0: around here? This question asking for the location or the directions? Location or directions?
1: Locations.
0: Very good. Okay. Yes.Together, yes.
1: Yes.
0: There is one.
1: There is one.
0: Across from the post office.
1: Across from the post office.
0: Okay, so across from is adjective or preposition?
1: Preposition.
0: Very good. Now, we move to the next one. How do I get there?
1: How do I get there?
0: So this question asking for location or directions?
1: Directions.
0: Very good. Turn right.
1: Turn right.
0: At the second corner.
1: At the second corner.
0: The restaurant is?
1: The restaurant is.
0: On your left.
1: On your left.
0: Okay, so this one is giving directions. เมื่อสักครู่นี้เราถามถึง direction ทิศทางแล้วเพราะฉะนั้นเราต้องตอบเกี่ยวกับ directions เหมือนกัน okay last one go straight on this street
1: to the
0: turning
1: then turn right
0: yes
1: it just passed the park
0: very good just passed the park okay
1: Oh.
0: I'm running out of petrol.
1: Where is the petrol station?
0: Right there.
1: It's
0: at the end of the street. One more time. It's at the end.
1: Of this street.
0: Okay. The last one. Oh, thanks.Okay, very good. All right, so now we are going to asking for and giving directions. Okay, so I want you to ask for the location of the temple. Who wants to be volunteer? Raise your hand. Teacher จะให้อาสาสมัครในห้องเรียนและนักเรียนปลายทางนะครับถามเกี่ยวกับ location of the temple. ถามเกี่ยวกับที่ตั้งตำแหน่งของ temple. Okay.Okay, group two. Okay, group two first. Group two, ask.
2: Excuse me.
0: Is there
2: temple?
0: Is there any temple?
2: Any temple.
0: Next one around here.
2: Next one around here.
0: One more time. Excuse me.
2: Is there temple?
0: Any temple?
2: Any temple.
0: Around here?
2: Around here.
0: Here?
2: Here.
0: Okay. All right. So, next one, who wants to be a person who answered the question? Raise your hand. Excuse me, is there any temple around here? Okay, good for it. Now you are giving the location of temple.
3: Yes.There is one temple.
0: There is one temple. So the location?
3: Behind
0: the
3: museum.
0: Museum, exactly. Okay, 3 points. All right. Okay, let's check. Yes, there is one behind the museum. All right. So now we are going to ask for the directions.ต่อไปเราจะถามเกี่ยวกับทิศทางนะครับซึ่งประโยคคำถามเกี่ยวกับทิศทางคืออะไร okay just hold on okay who wants to be the volunteer raise your hand group one stand up
2: how do I go to temple
0: okay how do I go to the temple very good all right group five two points okay group five or you can say how do I get there five, four, three.
4: Turn left first at corner.
0: At the first corner. Okay. All right. So, what else? No. Not yet. ยังไม่ถึงนะครับตอนนี้เราแค่ turn left.
4: At the end.
0: Tempo.
4: Go past. Museum.
0: The temple is
4: and temple is and to left.
0: Turn left, okay. Turn left at the first corner, right? Go past the museum. Go past the museum. The temple is on your. The temple is on your.
4: Left.
0: Okay, it's on your left. All right. 1 point. Okay.Alright, try again next time. เดี๋ยวเรามาดูกัน The first one เขาบอกว่าทำไม turn left at the First corner. Go past the museum. Temple is on your left. Okay. Very good. All right. กิจกรรม

0: All right, student A. Okay, let's check the answer. So you are here, right? Ah, okay. All right, so can I have one volunteer? Two couples. Group two and group five, come here. Okay, so let's do it. If you want to ask the location, what you need to say?
1: It's Kiyomi. It's there. Any new section?
0: New section.
1: New section. Allow here.

0: Excuse me, is there any suit new surgeons around here? So you say?
1: There.
0: Yes, you say yes first.
1: Yes.
0: Yes.
1: Sota.
0: Not star. There is.
1: There is.
0: There is what?
1: Pasta.
0: No. There is. There is what? Your friend is going to the new surgeon. There is one.
1: One corner.
0: There is one.
1: Oh, no.
0: Where is it? Where is the new surgeon? Where is it?
1: Payphone.
0: There is one.
1: Music stone.
0: Okay, so what preposition? There is one.
1: Connect.
0: There is one. Next to or behind?
1: Next to.
0: Next to the?
1: Music stone.
0: Okay, music stone. So now you ask for the directions. You, your turn. Yes, you ask him.
2: Excuse me.
0: No, excuse me. You are going to ask the directions.
2: How do I get
0: what?

0: New Zealand.
1: Okay, how do I get there? Can you say it one more time?
0: How do I?
1: You say, how do I?
0: How do I get
1: there?
0: Yeah.
1: How do I get there?
0: New Zealand.
1: You say, repeat after me. How do I get there? How do I get there?
0: How do I get there?
1: Okay, so now your turn. You're here.
2: Excuse me.
1: Not excuse me. So now you need to give the directions. Where to go? Where to go?
2: New Zealand.
1: First, what you need to do?

0: First, what you need to do?
1: Shinkin.
0: Turn left or turn right?
1: Turn left.
0: Turn left at the
1: Shinkin.
0: First or second corner?

0: Turn left. At the
1: on.
0: At the first or second corner.
1: Turn left. At second corner.
0: Second or first? Look at this carefully.
1: First.
0: Okay, first. First what?
1: On corner.
0: Ah, first corner. Then.
1: What state?
0: Go straight. Ah, go straight and.
1: Turn left
0: or turn right?
1: Turn right.
0: Okay, turn right. And go past.
1: Past bank.
0: Go past. You say go past.
1: Go past bank and pay phone and museum.
0: Music
1: store.
0: And the news station.
1: And news station.
0: Is. On your left or on your right?
1: Right on the left.
0: Oh, on your.
1: On your left.
0: Okay, thank you very much. All right. Okay, thank you. All right. So now, soon be, you are going to travel agent. So here, the answer. Group 6 come, and group 3 come. Okay. So now you try.
2: Excuse me. Is there grocery store around here? Yes, there is one.
0: Not grocery, so you are going to travel agent. Okay, one more time.
2: Excuse me. Is there travel agent around here?
3: Yes, there is one.
0: There is one.
3: Grocery.
0: There is one preposition across form, next to, behind, or travel agent. Where is the travel agent?
3: Next to
0: the
3: Italian restaurant.
0: Restaurant, okay. How do I
2: go to travel agent?
0: Okay. So you are here.
3: Go straight. Turn left.
0: At the. What corner is it? First or second?
3: First.
0: First what?
3: First corner.
0: Corner. Okay. So now go past.
3: Go past. Swimming.
0: The chemist. Okay. So next.
3: Turn left.
0: And go past.
3: Go past Italian restaurant.
0: Restaurant. Okay. The travel agent is. The travel agent is on your left, on your right?
3: On your right.
0: Okay, you say the travel agent is
3: on your right.
0: Say it. The travel agent is
3: the travel.
0: The travel agent
3: is on your right.
0: On your right. Okay, thank you very much. All right. Okay, thank you. All right. Okay, so let's take a look at this one. Asking for the location of police station. Raise your hand. Asking for the location of police station. Raise your hand.
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0: Okay, very good. All right, so now go forward.
5: Yes, there is one car from supermarket.
0: Okay, thank you very much. 5 points. Okay, so now asking for the directions. Group 2.
6: How do I get police station?
0: How do I get there?
6: How do I get there?
0: Okay, thank you very much. Okay, so now giving the directions. Raise your hand. Group 5.
7: Go to state and turn right
0: turn
7: at
0: right.
7: The first corner. And and go to Eco State and turn left second corner. It's on your right.
0: What's on your right? What's on your right?
7: Police station on your right.
0: It's on. The police station is on.
7: The police station is on your right.
0: Okay, that's it. Thank you very much. All right, so next lessons, we are going to talk about Kanchanaburi is bigger than our city, part one. The things that student and teacher needs to prepare. The first one, worksheet number 14, worth match. And the last one, worksheet number 15, Kanchanaburi is bigger than our city. You can download all the information on www.dltv.ac.th. All right, so thank you very much for coming today. Hope to see you next time. Bye-bye.

0: T-shirt.
1: Good morning, teacher.
2: Greeting from Hua Hin. Where are you at? Udon Thani, Ubon Ratchathani, or Bangkok, or Chiang Mai. All right, good morning again. So, good morning, students in the studio. How are you doing today?
1: I'm happy, and you?
2: I'm very happy today. So, how about you, teachers and students who are watching on DLTV 8? Are you happy today? Are you doing well? Of course, right? Awesome. Okay, hope you are doing well today. Okay, so let's get back to our lesson for today. So first of all, let's take a look at here. What do you call all of this one? What do you call? What do you call? All of this one, what do you call? Presses, right? Okay, so we have too many presses inside the map. So the first question is, what is behind the supermarket? Group five. What is behind the supermarket?
3: Bank.
2: The bank is?
3: The bank is behind the supermarket.
2: Very good. All right. The bank is behind the supermarket. Exactly. All right. So next one. Where is the temple? Group six. Where is the temple? So look at the picture first. รวมไปถึงนักเรียนปลายทางด้วยนะครับเดี๋ยวเราจะสุ่มนักเรียนกันนะครับเพื่อที่ว่าลองตอบคำถามจากแมปที่ได้เห็นบน presentation ได้เลยนะครับ Okay, so where is the temple? Where is the temple? Okay.
4: Where is the temple?
2: Uh-huh. Temple is... The temple is...
4: In next to...
2: Next to the...
4: Supermarket.
2: Very good. It's next to the supermarket. All right, so next one, you get ready.

0: Okay, so then who are watching on the RTV, you get ready. So the next question is, where is the restaurant? Group 5. Where is the restaurant? Okay, so here you say the restaurant. Where is the restaurant?
1: The restaurant across from.
0: Okay, the restaurant
1: is across from.
0: From.
1: Supermarket.
0: The supermarket.
1: The supermarket.
0: Okay, one more time.
1: The restaurant is the. Is across from the supermarket.
0: Very good. Okay, the supermarket. It's across from the supermarket. All right, so we are going to review about vocabulary that we have learned. Okay, all right, so let's take a look at prepositions of location. So this one we call the building, right? There are two streets merged together. Here, what preposition is it? Group 4.
2: On the corner.
0: Okay, let's check. On the corner, exactly. Very good. So next one, we move to this picture. There is one street. Okay, there is one street divided two buildings, A and B. So what word is it? Group 5. Group 5, what word is it? One street.
1: Across from.
0: Across from. All right, let's check. Very good. Across from. Everyone say it together. Across from. Exactly. Next one. All right. So how many places? How many places are there? Two places. The first one, where is it?
3: Forest.
0: And the second one is?
3: New Zealand.
0: Okay. All right. So what word is it? Group 6.
4: Next to.
0: Huh?
4: Next to.
0: Next to. Let's check. Congratulations. Everyone say it. Next to.
3: Next
0: to.
3: Next
0: to. Now we move to the next one. How many places?
3: Three
0: places. All right. So restaurant is in the middle. So what is that? Group 2. What word is that?
1: Between.
0: Between. Let's check together. Very good. Together. Between.
3: Between.
0: Between. All right. Now we move to the next one. Okay. So here is the supermarket. Group 1. What word is it?
4: Behind.
0: Behind. Now let's check together. Congratulations. Everybody say it together. Behind.
3: Behind.
0: Behind.
3: Behind.
0: All right. So now we have two presses. And the street. So what was? Group 5.
5: On.
0: On. All right, let's check. Very good. Together, on.
3: On.
0: Together, on.
3: On.
0: Right. Okay, but today we are going to talk about the topic asking for and giving directions. The last time we just talked about the location, right? But this time we are going to talk about directions ครั้งที่แล้วเราพูดถึงเรื่องของ locations หรือที่ตั้งตำแหน่งของสถานที่นะครับแต่ครั้งนี้เราจะมาพูดถึงเรื่อง directions คือการบอกอะไรเอ่ย directions 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vocabulary with pictures and pronoun words about giving directions. Number 2, you are able to listen to the conversation about directions and locate different places. Number 3, you are able to ask for and give directions. Today, we have two activities that you need to do. The first one is listening skills and the second one is speaking skills. Okay.So now you are going to listen to the conversation. And the first question, where does the speaker want to go? Okay. If you are listening to the audio and you can't even remember all of those things, what you need to do?

0: ถ้านักเรียนกำลังฟังอยู่แล้วนักเรียนจำไม่ได้สิ่งที่ต้องทำคือ write some notes. Very good. The first question is where? Asking about the place. Where does the speaker want to go? Okay. So you get ready to listen. You get ready to listen to the conversation.
1: Yes.
0: Okay, to listen to the conversation now.
2: Excuse me. Is there any restaurant around here?
3: Yes, there is one across the post office.
2: How do I get there?
3: Turn right at the second corner. The restaurant is on your left.
2: Go straight on this street to the turning, then turn right?
3: Yes, it's just past the park.
2: Past the park, okay. Oh, I'm running out of petrol. Where is the petrol station?
3: Right there is at the end of the street.
2: Oh, thanks.
0: Listen one more time.
1: Yes.
0: Okay, remember that. The question is, where does the speaker want to go?Okay, want to go. เนาะเราคำถามแรกคือ speaker ผู้พูดต้องการไปไหนนะครับโอเค Right, one more time.
2: Excuse me, is there any restaurant around here?
3: Yes, there is one across the post office.
2: How do I get there?
3: Turn right at the second corner. The restaurant is on your left.
2: Go straight on this street to the turning, then turn right?
3: Yes, it's just past the park.
2: Just past the park, okay. Oh, I'm running out of petrol. Where is the petrol station?
3: Right there is at the end of the street.
2: Oh, thanks!
0: Okay, let's get back to the question. Where does the speaker want to go? Group three. Oh, it's four. Sorry. My apology.
4: She wants to go past Ford.
0: She wants to go to?
4: She wants to go to past Ford.
0: One more time. Can you say that one more time?
4: She wants to go to...
0: To
4: petrol.
0: To the petrol stations, and we have two places that you want to go. And
4: post office.
0: And post office. Okay, let's check together. First, she wants to go to the restaurant first, and the and the petrol station. Very good. All right.So next question is, what prepositions of location did you hear? What prepositions of location did you hear? That is one. Or do you want to listen one more time? Okay, so this time you are focusing onPreposition of location. Okay. One time.
2: Excuse me, is there any restaurant around here?
3: Yes, there is one across the post office.
2: How do I get there?
3: Turn right at the second corner. The restaurant is on your left.
2: Go straight on this street to the turning, then turn right?
3: Yes, it's just past the park.
2: Just past the park, okay. Oh, I'm running out of petrol. Where is the petrol station?
3: Right there is at the end of the street.
2: Oh, thanks.
0: Positions of location did you hear? That, group one.
5: On your turn right.
0: preposition next to, behind, across from, or between. That is one. Okay, it's okay, all right. Let's try again. That is one. Next to. Okay, good for what you get. That is one.
4: Across from.
0: Across from. Very good. That is one across from the post outfit. Go straight. Dot, dot, dot. This street. So what is it? What word is it? Good for it.
4: Go straight. And it is.
0: One more time. Go straight.
4: Go straight. And it's.
0: Uh-uh. Go straight. Okay, now. Group two, you want to try? Ah, group three. Okay, now we move to group three. Let's try, let's try. นักเรียนทั้งต้นทางและปลายทางถ้าตอบผิดไม่เป็นไรนะครับเดี๋ยวเราจะมาฝึกฝนกันต่อไปแล้วเราจะมาลองกันอีกครั้งหนึ่งนะครับโอเค you can learn from your mistakes ทุกคนสามารถเรียนรู้จากสิ่งที่เราพลาดไปได้นะครับความผิดไอ้ความพลาดไม่ใช่เรื่องที่เป็นสิ่งที่เราพลาดแค่นั้นเองโอเค go straight go straight this street to the turning
1: go straight on this street to the
0: turning
1: turning
0: 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You wanna try? Okay. All right, group three. What else did you hear? Let's try, let's try. กลุ่มหนึ่งเขาบอกว่ามีคำว่า turn right. มีอะไรอีกที่เราได้ยิน
2: Turn left.
0: Turn left. Okay. Group two.
5: Right corner and path to path.
0: Pass to the park,
5: yes.
0: right? Oh, go past the park. Okay, all right. Group five, did you get something from listening? ได้ยินไหมได้นักเรียนได้ยินอะไรบ้างครับจากที่เราฟังไปเมื่อสักครู่นี้ The restaurant is on your left or your right. The restaurant is on your left or right. The restaurant is on your left or right.Left, okay. All right, so we are going to take a look at the conversation together. So now, everybody say it after the teacher. Excuse me.
6: Excuse me.
0: Is there any restaurant around here? Okay, one more time. Excuse me.
6: Excuse me.
0: Is there?
6: Is there
0: any restaurant around here?
6: Any restaurant around here?
0: All right, so this question we asking for location or direction? Location, very good. Asking for the location. If you want to ask for the location of post office, what do you want to say? If you want to ask for the location ofPost office. What do you want to say? ประโยคนี้เราถามถึง location ของที่ไหนเอ่ย ประโยคนี้เราถามถึง location ของ restaurant. ที่เราถามว่าถ้าเราอยากถามถึง location of the post office, what are you going to say? เราจะพูดว่ายังไง จากประโยคนี้เลยแค่เราเปลี่ยนเป็นโพสแค่เราเปลี่ยนจากเรสทอรองเป็นโพสออฟฟิศเราจะพูดได้ว่าอย่างไรกรุ๊ป2 That's very easy
5: Excuse me is there any post office around here
0: here Yes very good okay very good all right Next one. Ever say yes.
6: Yes.
0: There is one.
6: There is one.
0: There is one. There is one. There is one. Good for it.
4: Yes, there is one next to the post office.
0: Okay, yes, there is one next to the post office. Everybody say it together. Yes.
6: Yes.
0: There is one.
6: There is one.
0: Next to the office.
6: Next to the post office.
0: So next to is preposition or adjective? Preposition or adjective?
7: Preposition.
0: Very good. All right. Next one. Ever say, how do I get there?
6: How do you get there?
0: One more time. How do I?
6: How do I?
0: Get there.
6: Get there.
0: There. What does there refer to? There ตัวนี้หมายถึงอะไรเมื่อกี้เราพูดถึงสถานที่ไหนนะโลเคชั่นของ restaurant เพราะนั้น there refers to there refers to post office or restaurant post office or restaurant the restaurant 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
0: 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Ever say, turn right.
6: Turn right.
0: At the first corner.
6: At the first corner.
0: The restaurant.
6: The restaurant.
0: Is on your left.
6: Is on your left.
0: Alright, so look at the mark here. เห็นป่ะนักเรียนเห็น a person mark ไหมเห็นตัวบุคคล Okay, so right now, เขาอยู่ที่ไหนเอ่ย Where is he? The bus station. So then he needs toHe needs to turn right at the first corner. Okay. Turn right at the first corner. The restaurant is on okay, his left. ถูกไหมครับพอเราเดินไป Turn right. The restaurant is on his left. Very good. So this one, it's giving the directions.ประโยคทั้งหมดนี้คือการให้เส้นทางนั่นเอง All right Okay Now your turn Worksheet number 8 Part A Match the words or phrases with the pictures Okay one more time 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together

0: 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And we are going to learn about directions together. Number one, group six, what word is it?
1: Go straight.
0: Go straight, right? Okay, let's check together. Very good. Together, go straight.
2: Go straight.
0: Go straight.
2: Go straight.
0: You can see go straight sign on the street, right? Okay, when you are riding a motorcycle, you need to take a look at go straight sign. So this one is go straight. Okay, go straight. Go straight. Uh-huh. Now we move to the next one, number two. Number two. Group five.
3: Turn right.
0: Turn right. Okay, let's check. Very good. Everyone say it together. Turn right.
2: Turn right.
0: Turn right.
2: Turn right.
0: Okay, so turn right when you are on the corner and you need to decide which way you want to go. You are going to turn right. Okay, turn right. Right? Turn right is on your
2: right.
0: Okay. Group three. Group three.
1: Turn left.
0: Turn left, right? Okay, very good. Everybody say it together. Turn left.
2: Turn left.
0: Turn left. Okay, so the traffic sign tells what to do. No? Traffic sign, it's going to be a job to do that. This traffic sign is about turn left. So turn left is on your left or your right?
2: Left.
0: On your left. Very good. Now we move to the next one, number four. Group six.
1: On your right.
0: One more
1: on
0: time.
1: Your left.
0: On your
1: left.
0: Left. All right, let's check. Very good. Together, on your left.
2: On your left.
0: On your left.
2: On your left.
0: For example, group one is on. Ah, very good. Group three is on. Very good. Okay. Now we move to the next one. Group one. เดี๋ยวต่อไปนะครับเราจะมีการสุ่มคะแนนนะกันนะครับคะแนนเราจะไม่ให้แค่หนึ่งแล้วนะครับOkay, so this one.
3: On your right.
0: On your
3: right.
0: Right. Very good. Together, on your right.
2: On your right.
0: On your right.
2: On your right.
0: Okay, it's on your right. Mm-hmm. Number six. Group five.
1: At the end.
0: At the end.Very good. Everyone say it together. At the end.
2: At the end.
0: At the end.
2: At the end.
0: Okay. Group five. 2 points. Okay. At the end. For example, you go straight on this street, and the supermarket is at the end of the street. Very good. 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
1: corner corner
0: corner and
1: turning
0: turning very good everyone say it together corner
2: corner
0: turning corner and turning that's the same okay the same ก็คือบริเวณไหนเอ่ย corner หัวมุมนั่นเองคราวนี้เราจะมี the first corner คือหัวมุม1หรือ2 the first corner 1ถ้าเราท่านที่เชิญบอกว่า the second corner the corner number 2 the third corner number 3 very good the corner number 3 okay all right group 5 group 6 2 points and group 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
4: คุณ3
3: go past
0: go
3: past
0: past very good together go past
2: go past
0: go past okay so right now teacher goes past what group is itGroup 2, very good. Okay, one more time. So here, what do we call? What do we call? What do we call this one, this thing?
2: TV.
0: TV or television. So right now, teacher is going past the television. Very good. So this is go past. All right, so worksheet number 8. Directions, part B.You are going to listen to the conversations and match the letters A to H to the process. Okay. นักเรียนจะต้องใส่ letter A ถึง H ไปที่สถานที่ให้ถูกต้อง How many process that you need to do it for, right? The first one is restaurant. The second one, post office. And the next one,Park and the last one, petrol station. Okay, you get ready, everybody.
2: Yeah.
0: All right, A to H. Two times for listening. Okay, two times for listening.
5: Excuse me, is there any restaurant around here?
6: Yes, there is one across the post office.
5: How do I get there?
6: Turn right at the second corner. The restaurant is on your left.
5: Go straight on this street to the turning, then turn right?
6: Yes, it's just past the park.
5: Just past the park, okay. Oh, I'm running out of petrol. Where is the petrol station?
6: Right there is at the end of the street.
5: Oh, thanks!
0: Okay, one more time.
2: Yeah.
0: You are here. You are here at the star, นะ Star ก็คือ you is you. A star is you. ดวงดาวก็คือเรา You are here. Okay. So you are going to listen one more time.
5: Excuse me. Is there any restaurant around here?
6: Yes. There is one across the post office.
5: How do I get there?
6: Turn right at the second corner. The restaurant is on your left.
5: Go straight on this street to the turning, then turn right?
6: Yes, it's just past the park.
5: Just past the park, okay. Oh, I'm running out of petrol. Where is the petrol station?
6: Right there is...At the end of the street.
5: Oh, thanks.
0: Okay, is that easy? Is that easy? No, right? Okay, let's try. All right, so now we are going to take a look at the restaurant. Okay, the restaurant. What letter is it for restaurant? What letter is it? Okay, group three. 2 points.Oh, sorry, group four. What letter is it? A to H. What letter is it?
3: L.
0: L. A to H. This one is I. I.
3: I.
0: I, right? Okay. เดี๋ยวเรามาดูกันว่าจริงๆแล้วเป็น letter I หรือเปล่าสำหรับ restaurant. Okay. You go straight on the street, right? So this one is the first or the second corner. First corner, you turn right or you don't turn right at the first corner. One more time. This one is the first corner. You turn right or you don't turn right at the first corner. Don't turn right. You go straight to the second corner, right? Okay, so this one is second corner. Now, turn right or don't turn right. Turn right or don't turn right at the second corner. Turn right or don't turn right. Turn right. Okay. And the restaurant is on your left or on your right?
2: Left.
0: On your
2: left.
0: Ah, on her left and on her right. So the answer is letter I. Okay, very good. Ah. If you go on this street with these directions, we have two answers. ถ้าเราเดินตาม direction นี้เราจะมีทั้งหมด2คำตอบเลยถูกต้องไหมครับคำตอบแรก I คือ restaurant what is across from the restaurant group 6 2 points what is across from the restaurant
3: post office
0: the post office so the post office is letter
3: H.
0: Let's check. Very good. All right. Next move. We're talking about the park. Okay. So, where is the park? Group one. What letter is it?
3: E.
0: Okay, let's check. Thank you. 2 points. You go straight on the street. And you go past. You go past the park. Very good. So letter E is park. Okay. Next one. I'm running out of the petrol. Group 5. What letter is it for petrol station?
7: F.
0: F, right? Okay. So you go straight on the street. The petrol, you go past the park. And the petrol station, it's at the end of the street. Very good. Okay, so letter F is petrol station. All right, so now we are going to practice conversation. เดี๋ยวรอบนี้นะครับเราจะมาฝึกบทสนทนาจาก listening ที่เราฟังไปเมื่อสักครู่นี้นะครับโอเคเอเวอร์ say it together excuse meIs there any restaurant?
2: Around here?
0: This question asking for the location or the

0: Directions. Location or directions?
1: Location.
0: Locations, very good. Okay. Yes. Together, yes.
1: Yes.
0: That is one.
1: That is one.
0: Across from the post office.
1: Across from the post office.
0: Okay, so across from is adjective or preposition?
1: Preposition,
0: very good. Now, we move to the next one. How do I get there?
1: How do I get there?
0: So this question asking for location or directions?
1: Directions.
0: Directions, very good. Turn right.
1: Turn right.
0: At the second corner.
1: At the second corner.
0: The restaurant is?
1: The restaurant is?
0: On your left.
1: On your left.
0: Okay, so this one is giving directions. เมื่อสักครู่นี้เราถามถึง direction ทิศทางแล้วเพราะฉะนั้นเราต้องตอบเกี่ยวกับ directions เหมือนกัน okay last one go straight on this street
1: to the turning
0: then turn right
1: yes
0: it just passed the park very goodJust past the park.
1: Just past the park.
0: Okay.
1: Okay.
0: Oh.
1: Oh.
0: I'm running out of petrol.
1: I'm running out of petrol.
0: Where is the petrol station?
1: Where is the petrol station?
0: Right there.
1: Right there.
0: It's at the end of the street.
1: It's at the end.
0: One more time. It's at the end.
1: It's at the end.
0: Of this street.
1: Of this
0: okay, the last one. Oh, thanks.
1: Oh, thanks.
0: Okay, very good. All right, so now we are going to asking for and giving directions. Okay, so I want you to ask for the location of the temple. Who wants to be a volunteer? Raise your hand. Teacher จะให้อาสาสมัครในห้องเรียนและนักเรียนปลายทางนะครับถามเกี่ยวกับLocation of location of the temple. ถามเกี่ยวกับที่ตั้งตำแหน่งของ temple. Okay. Okay. Group two. Okay. Group two first. Group two. Ask.
2: Excuse me.
0: Is there
2: temple?
0: Is there any temple?
2: Any temple.
0: Next one around here.
2: Next one around here.
0: One more time. Excuse me.
2: Excuse me,
0: is there
2: temple?
0: Any temple?
2: Any temple?
0: Around here?
2: Around here?
0: Here?
2: Here?
0: Okay. All right. So, next one, who wants to be a person who answer the question? Raise your hand. Excuse me, is there any temple around here? Okay. Good for it. Now you are giving the location of temple.
3: Yes, there is one temple.
0: There is one temple. So the location?
3: Behind
0: the
3: museum.
0: Museum, exactly. Okay, 3 points. All right. Okay, let's check. Yes, there is one behind the museum. All right. So now we are going to ask for the directions.ต่อไปเราจะถามเกี่ยวกับทิศทางนะครับซึ่งประโยคคำถามเกี่ยวกับทิศทางคืออะไร How okay just hold on okay who wants to be the volunteer raise your hand group one stand up
4: How do I go to temple
0: okay how do I go to the temple very good all right group five two points okay group five or you can say how do I get there five fourThree.
5: Turn left first a corner.
0: At the
5: first a corner.
0: At the first.
5: First corner.
0: Okay. All right. So, what else? No. Not yet. ยังไม่ถึงนะครับตอนนี้เราแค่ turn left.
5: At the end.
0: Tempo.
5: Go past.
0: Go past.
5: Museum.
0: Uh-huh.The temple is
5: and temple is and to left

0: All right, student A. Okay, let's check the answer. So you are here, right? Ah, okay. All right, so can I have one volunteer? Two couples. Group two and group five, come here. Okay, so let's do it. If you want to ask the location, what you need to say?
1: It's Kiumi. It's there. Any new section?
0: New section.
1: New section. Allow here.

0: excuse me, is there any new surgeons around here? So you say,
1: there.
0: Yes, you say yes first.
1: Yes.
0: Yes.
1: Sota.
0: Not star. There is.
1: There is.
0: There is what?

0: Hasata.
1: No, that it's that is what your friend is going to the new station. Uh-huh. That is one
0: corner.
1: That is one.
0: Oh, no.
1: Where is it? Where is the new station? Where is it?

0: Next to or behind?
1: Next to.
0: Next to the
1: music store.
0: Okay, music store. So now you ask for the directions. Your turn. Yes, you ask him.
2: Excuse me.
0: No, excuse me. You are going to ask the directions.
2: How do I get?
0: Get what?
2: New station.
0: Okay, how do I get there? Can you say it one more time?
2: How do I?
0: You say, how do I?
2: How do I get
0: there?
2: Yeah.
0: How do I get there?
2: New station.
0: You say, repeat after me. How do I get there? How do I get there?
2: How do I get there?
0: Ah, okay, so now your turn. You're here.
1: Excuse me.
0: Not excuse me. So now you need to give the directions. Where to go?
1: News second.
0: First, what you need to do?

0: First, what you need to do?
1: Shinkin.
0: Turn left or turn right?
1: Turn left.
0: Turn left at the
1: Shinkin.
0: First or second corner?

0: turn left at the
1: on
0: at the first or second corner.
1: Turn left at a second corner.
0: Second or first? Look at this carefully.
1: First
0: what?
1: On corner.
0: First corner. Then.
1: What street?
0: Go straight and
1: turn left
0: or turn right?
1: Turn right.
0: Okay, turn right and go past.
1: Go past bank and pay phone and museum.
0: Music
1: store.
0: And the newsagent?
1: And newsagent.
0: Is on your left or on your right?
1: Right, on the left.
0: Oh, on your?
1: On your left.
0: Okay, thank you very much. All right, okay, thank you. All right, so now, student B, you are going to travel agent. So here, the answer. Group 6, come. And group 3, come. Okay, so now you try.
2: Excuse me. Is there a grocery store around here?
3: Yes, there is one.
0: Not grocery, so you are going to travel agent. Okay, one more time.
2: Excuse me. Is there travel agent around here?
3: Yes, there is one.
0: There is one preposition across from, next to, behind, or travel agent. Where is the travel agent?

0: next to
1: the
0: Italian restaurant.
1: Restaurant, okay. How do I
0: go to travel agent?
1: Okay. So you are here.
0: Go straight. Turn left.
1: At the what corner is it? First or second?
0: First.
1: First what? First.
0: First corner.
1: Corner. Okay. So now go past.
0: Go past. Swimming.
1: The chemist. Okay. So next.
0: Turn left.
1: And go past.
0: Go past Italian restaurant.
1: Restaurant. Okay. The travel agent is. The travel agent is on your left or your right?
0: On your right.
1: Okay, you say the travel agent is
0: on your right.
1: Say it. The travel agent is
0: The travel agent is on your right.
1: On your right. Okay, thank you very much. All right. Okay, thank you. All right. Okay, so let's take a look at this one. Asking for the location of police station, raise your hand. Asking for the location of police station, raise your hand.
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1: Okay, very good. All right, so now go forward.
3: Yes, there is one called from supermarket.
1: Okay, thank you very much, 5 points. Okay, so now asking for the directions, group two.
4: How do I get police station?
1: How do I get there?
4: How do I get there?
1: Okay, thank you very much. Okay, so now giving the directions, raise your hand. Go five.
0: Go to state and turn right
1: at
0: the first corner. And go state and turn left second corner. It's on your right.
1: What's on your right? What's on your right?
0: Police station on your right.
1: It's on. The police station is on.
0: The police station is on your right.
1: Okay, that's it. Thank you very much. All right, so next lessons, we are going to talk about Kanchanaburi is bigger than our city, part one. The things that student and teacher needs to prepare. The first one, worksheet number 14, worth match. And the last one, worksheet number 15, Kanchanaburi is bigger than our city. You can download all the information on www.dltv.ac.th. All right, so thank you very much for coming today. Hope to see you next time. Bye-bye.
5: Thank you, teacher.

0: This is the city that never sleeps. A city full of life, art, culture, and smiles.
1: Bangkok, the capital of Thailand, ranked as one of the world's top tourist destinations. The city features many distinct points of interest, including the Grand Palace, or magnificent temples like Wat Phra Kao, bustling night markets, Michelin-star street food, or Shikidan cafes tucked away in quiet alleys. Bangkok is a city that charmingly blends the past with the present. It's a destination that tourists worldwide want to return to again and again. And today, I'm taking everyone on a journey to discover why. Bangkok has become a powerful Thai identity that the whole world must keep an eye on. This isn't just a trip, it's a life experience. Welcome to Bangkok, the city you will never forget. The first place I'll take you to experience the essence of Thai identity is a Thai temple and Thai traditional dress to Thai. Wearing chuteh to go to the temple is just a popular practice among Thais, but it's become a trend or a new culture that tourists worldwide adore. It's beautiful, reflects the Thai identity, and also helps generate income for Thai people. This is the charm of Thailand that everyone must try.
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But if you want to fully immerse yourself in a Thai atmosphere, you absolutely must try a tuk-tuk. The rumble sound of the engine and the exhilarating, unforgettable ride. This is just drama travel unlike any city in the world. This is a timeless identity on three wheels. And for those who don't like the hot, stuffy weather and the chaos of street life, shopping malls are the choice for those who prefer a comfy lifestyle. Shopping malls in the city center and along the Chao Phraya River, this is a sophisticated picture of prosperity that seamlessly immerses fashions, technology, and culture. When the sun sets, Bangkok begins to shine with another captivating sight. The nightlife here is diverse and offering everything to venues with stunning views of the Chao Phraya River. Bangkok isn't just a destination, but it's a nightlife experience that visitors will never forget.

Bangkok, a city that embraces its charm in all its dimension, from culture, food, and street food to lifestyle. No wonder Bangkok is ranked as one of the most attractive cities in the world. Bangkok, the city of angels, the metropolis that never sleeps.

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1: The Thai New Year begins around the middle of April every year with the Songkran Festival. This beautiful Thai tradition is not just about splashing water for fun, but also reflects the Thai value of gratitude and respect towards elders and ancestors. Songkran in Thailand has been officially inscribed on the representative list of the Intangible Cultural Heritage by UNESCO on December 6, 2023. From summer to rainy seasons, in the start of the planting season, Thais, especially in Isan or the northeastern region, besides searching for natural water sources for agriculture, they also hold the inner training Bunbang Fai.To ask for rain from sacred entity, which provides moral encouragement for life. Ordination or bud is an important tradition for preserving Buddhism in Thai society. Men who ordain will learn the Buddhist teachings, and it also considers an expression of gratitude towards the parents. Ordination is customarily held before the beginning of the Buddhist Lent, which falls around July every year.This is due to the belief that monks who ordain and observe the full 3 months of Lent will receive great merit. After the period of the Buddhist Lent ends, we reach the end of the Buddhist Lent, which is around October annually. A variety of festivals bring every corner of Thailand to vibrant life. Thotkatin, a grand merit making event held once a year.The resounding drums and living procession create a vibrant atmosphere, and adults and children dancing and smiling all the way. Every step of Khatin procession is filled with faith to support Buddhism. Lanas Tan Guai Silat is a unique basket lot ceremony. Offerings are placed inside Guai, a woven container, and hung up high before being offered to the monk who draw lots. This highlights the faith and the spirit of sharing among people in the community.If you travel to the south, you will find the Chak Nation. In Surat Thani province, there is a rare water procession of Chak Pak, beautifully decorated Buddha bust, carrying Buddha statue sail along the Tapi River. It's a magnificent reflection of faith. As the ray of life closing ties to the rivers.Longboat racing is another tradition that adds local vibrancy. Each racing boat is over 20 meters long. It requires dozens of paddlers to row in the perfect unison and harmony to claim victory. One month after that, it's time for Loikatong Festival. People in Decretly and

of Lana Yipeng lanterns into the night sky. Or the Lai Kratong Pao Tian Lin Fai Festival in Sukhothai Province. Thousands of lights illuminate the ancient ruins, creating a scene as beautiful as heaven on earth. This is a charm that must be seen with your own eyes.